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You're rubbing your dirt on everyone's curb. 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

When I walk on by, girls be looking like they be fly. I pimp to the beat, walking down the street in my new freak, yeah. This is how I roll, animal print pants out of control.